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8: Tonight looks mostly clear, with lows near 58 by daybreak. Tomorrow brings mostly sunny skies and highs near 77, with west winds at 10. Tomorrow night turns partly cloudy, lows in the low 60s, as winds shift south at 10. Friday stays mostly sunny, with highs in the low 80s, and south winds continue at 10.
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I knew I'd see her around. 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
10: Tonight looks mostly clear, with lows near 58 by daybreak. Tomorrow brings mostly sunny skies and highs near 77, with west winds at

0: 10. Tomorrow night turns partly cloudy, lows in the low 60s, as winds shift south at 10. Friday stays mostly sunny, with highs in the low 80s, and south winds continue at 10.
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4: Tonight looks mostly clear with lows near 58. Tomorrow brings mostly sunny skies and highs in the upper 70s with west winds near 10. A few clouds move in tomorrow night, lows dipping into the low 60s as winds turn south at 10. Then Friday, expect more sun than clouds with highs in the low 80s and south winds at 10.
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7: Tonight looks mostly clear with lows near 58. Tomorrow brings mostly sunny skies and highs in the upper 70s with west winds near 10. A few clouds move in tomorrow night, lows dipping into the low 60s as winds turn south at 10. Then Friday, expect more sun than clouds with highs in the low 80s and south winds at 10.
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8: Tonight looks mostly clear with

0: lows near 58. Tomorrow brings mostly sunny skies and highs in the upper 70s, with west winds near 10. A few clouds move in tomorrow night, lows dipping into the low 60s as winds turn south at 10. Then Friday, expect more sun than clouds, with highs in the low 80s and south winds at 10.
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1: weather. Overnight, skies stay mostly clear with lows near 58. Sunshine takes over by day, highs near 77, with a west breeze around 10. Clouds filter in this evening as lows drop into the low 60s, winds shifting south at 10. Tomorrow looks mostly clear, highs in the low 80s, south winds at 10. Saturday brings a few clouds, highs near 86, winds southwest at 10.
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1: Overnight, skies stay mostly clear with lows near 58. Sunshine takes over by day, highs near 77, with a west breeze around 10. Clouds filter in this evening as lows drop into the low 60s, winds shifting south at 10. Tomorrow looks mostly clear, highs in the low 80s, south winds at 10. Saturday brings a few clouds, highs near 86, winds southwest at 10.

Overnight, skies stay mostly clear with lows near 58. Sunshine takes over by day, highs near 77, with a west breeze around 10. Clouds filter in this evening as lows drop into the low 60s, winds shifting south at 10. Tomorrow looks mostly clear, highs in the low 80s, south winds at 10. Saturday brings

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1: I don't know if you were looking at me or not. 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
1: Overnight, skies stay mostly clear with lows near 58. Sunshine takes over by day, highs near 77, with a west breeze around 10. Clouds filter in this evening as lows drop into the low 60s, winds shifting south at 10. Tomorrow looks mostly clear, highs in the low 80s, south winds at 10. Saturday brings a few clouds, highs near 86, winds southwest at 10.

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0: Hey, it's Reed and Chelsea with you. Chelsea was right. No need to worry about trying to save the cake to keep it fresh. It's gone. Finished it last night. Now, well, it's not a big, yes. It was not a big cake, to be fair, as Chelsea said.
1: Like, what are we thinking? 4 inches? I mean, that was not a 6-inch cake.
0: But it's a dense.
1: It doesn't matter, Reed. It was thick. Not.
0: Still, it was delicious, though. I was not a fan of that cake in the past, and I don't know if my tastes have changed or if they've improved it.
1: I'll get one for next week.
0: No, not next week. Space between.
1: I don't agree that it's dense. I think it's a very fluffy cake, so I don't really agree with that.
0: Dense is the wrong word. It's got a lot of chocolate cake, cream in the middle, cream on top, then those little dollops of more, mm-hmm. and on the side. But it's great. See, I do eat my cake front to back because I like to save it for the end where there is all the frosting. I'm a frosting fan. There's a lot of people that yes. say there's too much frosting. I don't want all that frosting. I'm like, I'll take your frosting. If I'm eating it, I'm eating it.
1: It's true.
0: People go, it's a little sweet. It's a cake. Mm-hmm. It's a little too sweet for me. Sure. It's cake. Would you, you know, but I understand what people say by that. My grandma makes a great banana cream pie and it's not punchy in the face sweet.
1: Mm.
0: So, graham cracker crust,
1: yeah,
0: real sliced bananas. I haven't had it in a while.
1: Oh,

0: Reed and Chelsea with you. All right, Chelsea, let's talk about daylight savings time.
1: Oh.
0: Did Jason text us in?
1: Yes, he did.
0: Jason is awesome. We appreciate it. 910-912-6060. Ever want to give us a topic here? Mm-hmm. All right, so the House just voted to lock the clocks on daylight savings time forever.
1: Yeah.
0: No more changing them.
1: Okay.
0: Now, at first blush, I love this.
1: Okay.
0: Because I do not like when it's dark at 4 p.m.
1: Yep.
0: Right around Christmas, you know, December 21st, I think, is the, quote, shortest day of the year in terms of daylight around here. And it's terrible. I think about deer hunting. Now, you're going to get in the stand later, and you're going to stay later. Which, for someone like your dad, it's like, well, that doesn't make sense, because your dad gets up at about 3:45 a.m. on an off day. I exaggerate for effect.
1: Okay.
0: For me, this is good. Mm-hmm. How do you feel about mornings are going to be darker?
1: Yeah.
0: You're going to have more light at night is how this would go if you stay with this.
1: So it passed the House, but then it has to pass the Senate,
0: we're not done yet. Yeah, we're not done yet.
1: Okay.
0: Here. It heads to the Senate.
1: Okay.
0: President Trump, by the way, says he supports it, so he would sign it into law.
1: I don't know. I see. We're gonna talk about this coming up too, but I see how, you know, as a teacher, it would be very helpful. The kids are so off for a week. As parents, it would be very helpful to not have it so off for a week. I don't know.
0: Better for people's, you know, I mean, there's car accidents and heart attacks and all that stuff.
1: Okay.
0: Coming up, I'm going to give you what doctors say, and it may surprise you. Surprises me on what they say, and I don't like it, but we'll talk about it coming up.

0: She's Chelsea, I'm Reed. Let's talk daylight savings time. Everybody, it seems like this is on top of people's minds because the House just voted to say, yeah, let's do it. Let's lock in daylight savings time forever. Mm-hmm. And now it goes to the Senate. President Trump says, I'm game. I'll sign it if you guys pass it. This has been talked about, I feel like, for 10 years, 15 years.
1: Yeah.
0: Some places have actually done away with changing the clocks. I think like in Arizona, they don't.
1: Yep, correct.
0: So I like the idea of it being lighter later.
1: Mm-hmm.
0: But like if you go northern Wisconsin, Chelsea, you could have winter sunrise could fall after 9 in the morning. Okay, so you're dark until 9 a.m.
1: Okay.
0: So sleep doctors say, actually, don't lock in daylight savings time, lock in standard time.
1: Mm.
0: That's the healthier option. A Stanford study found permanent standard time carries lower

0: risks of stroke and obesity than permanent daylight savings time. The U.S. tried permanent daylight savings time during the 1973 energy crisis.
1: I'm just reading this now, Reed.
0: And they abandoned it in less than a year. They're like, this is terrible. Right. So this could be a be careful what you wish for scenario.
1: Okay.
0: Now, here's my question. If daylight savings time becomes permanent, is that then considered standard time, or will we forever call it daylight savings time?
1: Yeah, I don't know.
0: Will the world,
1: I don't know,
0: have lost an hour forever?
1: Oh my gosh.
0: Like, Reed, the calendar that starts,
1: I don't know,
0: with
1: how
0: Jesus,
1: that works.
0: Does that, do we then lose 2026 years? Does an hour forever?
1: Of course your brain goes
0: Or is
1: goes
0: that not
1: there.
0: Really how time

0: Overnight, skies stay mostly clear with lows near 58. Sunshine takes over by day, highs near 77, with a west breeze around 10. Clouds filter in this evening as lows drop into the low 60s, winds shifting south at 10. Tomorrow looks mostly clear, highs in the low 80s, south winds at 10. Saturday brings a few clouds, highs near 86, winds southwest at 10.
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0: Reading Chelsea along with you. All right, Chelsea, so 6 feet tall was kind of always the baseline for women with guys.
1: Yes.
0: With dating. The newest dating flex is not height. Single women say men with roommates are increasingly a no-go, calling it a sign of dependence or immaturity. So having your own place, no roommates.
1: Okay.
0: That is now the new thing. This one podcast host said, if a man doesn't have his own place, it's a heavy no for me. And this is becoming a sign of also financial responsibility.
1: Yeah.
0: Nationwide median roommate seeker age is now 28 for men, 26 for women.
1: Okay.
0: Men are pushing back online, defending roommates as smart money in expensive cities.
1: Yeah.
0: I'll tell you, like, so in college, I had a roommate freshman year, still a great friend of mine, John. And then I lived by myself. I lived with my brother sophomore year. And then junior, senior year, I lived by myself.
1: Mm-hmm.
0: And it was actually really good in some ways because I was doing a lot of things and I was trying to do radio station stuff and all of that. But you had roommates.
1: Yes.
0: And you liked it. But
1: they just did a segment on the Today Show a couple days ago that talked about how millennials, Gen Zers are moving back with their parents, and it's like a mutual beneficial thing.
0: For the parents too?
1: Yes. Because,
0: may
1: well,
0: I ask how the parents benefit?
1: Well, this story was about a young gal who looks like she had her stuff together and lived in a big city, and the rent was $1,800 a month. Oof. Just for herself. On and on and on. And she could never get ahead to, like, you know, have money to have a down payment for a house or anything. So she moved back in with her parents. So she helps with, like, chores and the laundry and the dishwasher and making meals. And it's just like, well, not every kid does that. You know, it's not always a mutually beneficial.
0: No, if you're a kid and you know, don't be a bum.
1: Yep.
0: But I'll say this whole idea of like kids living with their parents being so strange, that was humanity for most of human history.
1: Yeah.
0: This is a very recent thing in human history where it's like, you know, the gal may go marry the guy, and then, but they were around a family.
1: Yeah.
0: This whole, no, go out on your own, do it by yourself. So that is where I got to say, ladies, it's a little unfair if it's like, no, he can't even have a roommate.
1: I agree.
0: How is a guy supposed to do that?
1: I agree.
0: And then you go to his place, like, what's a dump? Well, right. He can't have a roommate. So he can't afford anything better than this. So
1: yeah,
0: in some ways, these guys can't win.
1: Good luck with that.
0: Which is, that is guys with women, I feel like, in many ways. We can't win.
1: Yeah.
0: Fair?
1: Yes.

0: Hey, it's Reed and Chelsea along with you. All right, a lot of women, young women specifically, are chronically tired. Chelsea?
1: Yes. I'm in that category.
0: This gal can get 9.5 hours of sleep on a weekend day, and she's still tired that night. Cue the yawn. That's a real yawn.
1: That's so real, you guys.
0: Doctors are seeing a wave of young women who can sleep 8 hours and still feel wrecked. What's going on here? They say it's not burnout.
1: Uh-oh. Do I have some sort of condition?
0: Doctors report a rising number of young women with persistent fatigue that rest can't fix. 50% of women ages 18 to 24 say they experience high stress, quote, always.
1: 18 to 24. Okay.
0: Or often.
1: Mm-hmm.
0: Now, let's just understand, if you're experiencing high stress always,
1: yeah,
0: that is horrible for you.
1: Yeah.
0: Symptoms include brain fog, low stamina, poor sleep quality, and diminished motivation. Experts blame chronic stress, hybrid work blurring boundaries,
1: okay,
0: digital overstimulation.
1: Yeah.
0: That work from home thing, you're like, oh, it's so great. You never leave.
1: Yeah. You never get away.
0: It's so easy to just gonna pull my laptop out here and get a couple things done when you couldn't do that in the past. Don't look at me.
1: I'm looking at you.
0: Doctors recommend 7 to 9 hours of sleep. We know this. Dimming lights 2 hours before bed and not skipping meals. Now, when you just want to sit back and stream something or watch a TV show or whatever, you know, that makes that 2 hours before bed tough. But you could read a book.
1: Mm-hmm.
0: I know. You'd say, well, that would be tiring to do. Right. You make yourself tired and you fall asleep.

0: Nothing about young men being constantly stressed out here, but I guess women are.
1: We're also the moms.
0: Well, as they say, no brain, no pain, right?

0: country music news here. Got some powerful, powerful stuff from Wynonna Judd and Melissa Etheridge. So they have spent the summer sharing a stage, and they say it's the perfect time. Etheridge said they don't know how hard it is to coordinate two artists to get together and do something. It's almost impossible, but we're at it. We're at in our life right now. This is something we want to come out and do. 27 date Raised on Radio co-headlining run that started June 24th and goes through September. And they said, we were all raised on radio. Wynonna said, I remember hearing my songs for the first time on the radio. Everybody has a memory, and everybody in the audience, when I sing 80s, 90s, they go nuts. And of course, her mom died by suicide in 2022. One day after the Judds were inducted into the Country Music Hall of Fame, Wynonna accepted the honor with her sister, Ashley, at her side. And she said, the night before, I laid out my clothes and I said, I still have to show up because this is part of my destiny. Wynonna said, my sister held my hand the whole time. I made it through, but I was lost. Healing comes when you open up and accept the grief and let it flow over you for as long as it's needed. She said her mother is still with her through the music. And Etheridge carries her own loss. She lost her son, Beckett, in 2020 at 21 from causes related to opioid addiction. And neither has ruled out making a record together. Wynonna said, wouldn't it be fun? I have never done it before. But yeah, those two leaning on each other for this grief support. And it's a beautiful thing. And I think that there's definitely an element where if you're dealing with any of that, finding others who are dealing with the same thing can be very, very helpful. They are going to be at the Wisconsin State Fair on Sunday, August 9th. If you are interested for their Raised on Radio tour, awesome that they're making a Wisconsin State Fair stop. And that's a little bit more of the background on those two and this tour together.
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2: Here are your headlines. South Milwaukee police are investigating a swatting incident after a bogus shooting call sparked a tactical response Tuesday evening in the 1200 block of Marshall Avenue. A woman came out and told officers no one else was inside. A search confirmed no shooting had occurred. Investigators are now trying to track down whoever made the original call. Turning to St. Francis, a Milwaukee man is charged with first-degree intentional homicide and stalking in the shooting death of the mother of his child. Prosecutors say Randall Alexander Lenyard Sr. gunned down 32-year-old Kiana Pliska outside a South Packard Avenue apartment complex on July 16th during a custody exchange. According to the complaint, Lenyard admitted to the shooting and told his sister by text, quote, I shot her. Court records show Pliska had filed for a restraining order that same day, alleging months of stalking. In Caledonia, police are searching for whoever shot and killed a family's 2-year-old dog.

0: dog. The Larson family says their dog got loose last Wednesday night and was struck by a pellet round. Investigators say a low-caliber weapon was used and no one is in custody. And lastly, Milwaukee, three people are hurt after a triple shooting overnight in the Franklin Heights neighborhood. It happened around midnight near North 24th and West Townsend Wednesday morning. Police say an 18-year-old, a 20-year-old, and a third person exchanged gunfire. No arrests have been announced. And those are your headlines for Thursday, July 23rd.
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0: Hey, it's Reed and Chelsea with you. Earlier, Chelsea, we talked about maybe getting some decent shut-eye in economy class for an airplane. Now we're going to talk about the move to officially ban like phone calls on a flight. Could be happening.
1: Oh, now, that needs to happen.
0: I actually didn't know this wasn't already banned.
1: Right.
0: And I'm going, how is someone making a phone call at 30,000 feet? Well, with the internet, they buy that little internet subscription thing, and then they FaceTime their buddy.
1: Sure.
0: So if you've ever sat next to, you ever sat next to someone making a call? I never have. I've only been next to someone who makes a call right before they take off.
1: Yeah, yeah, same. And, but it's annoying then.
0: Stewardess is all over them, and it's like, dude, could you just, hold on, I've just got, we're taxiing.
1: Yeah.
0: Did you not know this was happening? Like, unless your wife is in labor,
1: right?
0: We got to move forward here. So Congress may do something about it, Chelsea, the Quiet Skies Act. I got to say, the branding of some of these is quite good.
1: Mm-hmm.
0: Would ban phone and video calls on U.S. flights. It was introduced by a couple of Democrats and a couple of Republicans. So you got bipartisan support.
1: Okay.
0: Buzzwords there.
1: Yeah.
0: The bill forces the FAA to finalize the ban within 180 days. And Congress voted to require this ban back in 2018, but it was never implemented.

0: You have other flight attendants who have talked about this, and they've said this is about safety and crew communication. It's not just about etiquette. Yeah. Like, we can't have somebody talking loudly on a flight for us to do our job well. So I kind of thought this was already a thing, but then I didn't think about what about the internet part of it?
1: Mm-hmm.
0: And as they maybe do some of this Starlink internet stuff, like, they do got to get this to a point where it's like, you can't do that.
1: Yeah.
0: So then you're

0: She's Chelsea. I'm Reed. Okay, Chelsea, let's talk about the Brewers manager. Pat Murphy is talking about protecting Mizorowski almost from himself here a little bit.
1: Okay.
0: So he played the other night against former Brewer Freddie Peralta, by the way. Brewers won. He did not, meaning Mizorowski, he didn't pitch too much into the game. He finished with like four innings pitched, four hits given up, one walk and six strikeouts. And I mean, their fans, it's just like, well, dang, can we see more than like 65 pitches?
1: Mm-hmm.
0: But Pat Murphy has said he's not going to apologize for trying to make sure that, you know, we build him back up and make sure we do it in a mindful way. He's had nearly 2 weeks off around the All-Star break. He's 24 years old. Obviously, his ERA is unbelievable. Strikeouts are incredible. Brewers are having an amazing season. And what I think a lot of us Brewer fans really feel is it's about the playoffs. I mean, for many, many Brewers fans' lives post-82, it's like, can we just make the playoffs? Well, now we're like, we want to do something in the playoffs.
1: Okay.
0: So I don't really care that much what these guys do or don't do in July. You know, tell me about September and hopefully October.
1: So maybe kind of coasting a little bit?
0: Well, I've heard people say, Chels, that if they ran a team, they would have a guy take like 3 weeks off this time of the year. Spread out your starting pitchers. Because the Brewers have had such great pitching, and then the arms all fall off as they get in the playoffs.
1: Yep.
0: And a team from L.A., the Dodgers, have an unlimited supply, it seems, of talent with all the money they spend. So it's just very hard to compete with them. By the way, Freddie Peralta will always be a Brewer in my mind. But, man, did the Brewers ever do well with that trade with the Mets? He's got a 5.01 ERA. He gave up 7 earned runs. I mean, he's just... Freddie is... Fastball Freddie not doing so great this season. And that's... I don't mean to pick on a guy, but that's the brilliance of the Brewers.
1: Mm.
0: They were like, why didn't they sign him? This is why.
1: Yeah.
0: That Brewers front office is probably the best in baseball.
1: Really?
0: They're incredible how they do this. They're just... You know, move off the guy and Mets. I mean, the Mets, Chelsea, have spent so much money.
1: And Craig left, Reed.
0: Craigsley left. But the Mets spend all this money, Chelsea. They're terrible.
1: Yeah.
0: They're just awful.

0: She's Chelsea. I'm Reed. Okay, Chelsea, getting married, Gen Z.
1: Oh.
0: We have 34 new wedding rules. Don't be afraid. Oh, we will not go through 34 new wedding rules.
1: Based on that generation.
0: Let's go with a couple of these here. First off, no ChatGPT vows.
1: Oh, my gosh.
0: Okay, you cannot do that.

0: You got it. Come from the heart. And if you don't have a heart, you shouldn't be getting married.
1: Oh, boy.
0: That's what I say anyway.
1: Do you Grinchy over there?
0: You know I do. It's just sometimes suppressed.
1: Some days it's questionable.
0: No white Converse shoes for brides.
1: Why?
0: No mason jars.
1: Oh.
0: For what?
1: See, this is...
0: Flowers or... Because they're saying no barn weddings.
1: Oh, okay.
0: And I've been to some phenomenal barn weddings, and yeah. I'm very pro-barn wedding.
1: See, this is so interesting how this is swinging the other way. Okay, keep going.
0: Ditch the bridesmaids. Just you and the...
1: Yeah, I have seen that.
0: And husband, kill the garter toss.
1: Oh.
0: Skip the flower girl.
1: This is no fun.
0: Cash bars and monogrammed mugs are out.
1: Oh.
0: Hire a wedding content creator instead. There's something about people, though, that they make their own stuff.
1: Okay, instead of cash bar, it's an open bar. So what are you doing? You're paying for everything? That doesn't make any sense. Okay, keep going. Or you're not having a bar at all.
0: You got to have a bar. You have to have a bar.
1: Well,
0: or you have to say on the invitation there will not be a bar.
1: Okay.
0: Because I want to know that. I'm not walking in blind. I've said this before. Back to the chat, GPT vows. It is called grounds for divorce. You could just stop the ceremony before you make it official, and then you wouldn't even have to go through the whole divorce.
1: Okay.
0: Thing. Thoughts on those, Chels? I know you like a good barn wedding.
1: I don't know. I like the mason jar. I like a good barn wedding.
0: You're a millennial, though.
1: It's true. We didn't have any mason jars at ours, but...
0: I don't remember what we had for decor.
1: Of course,
0: but it was beautiful.
1: Don't.
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0: We start with more sun than clouds this morning and a high of 78. Clouds increase tonight with lows in the low 60s. Tomorrow brings a few clouds, highs in the mid-70s, and south winds near 10. Skies clear again tomorrow night. Lows similar in the low 60s, with south winds still at 10. Saturday, a few clouds, highs in the mid-80s, lows in the upper 60s, and southwest winds near 10.
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September 25th. 12-song project, he said, was made primarily in 2 days, 12-hour work sessions. He said, life is inevitable. Good things, bad things, it's all coming at you, and you have to power on. There's not really a choice, but why would you want one? That's why the idea All Gas, No Breaks really seemed like the right name for this album. So, that is amazing. 12 songs, 2 days, 12-hour work sessions. Probably save some money on the studio time. But yeah, it's going to be coming out September 25th. Warren Zeiders, of course, is number one double platinum, Pretty Little Poison back in 2024. We shall see what his third studio album brings.

0: There's Chelsea. I'm Reed. Chelsea, little bragging rights here for Wisconsin. Wisconsin just cracked the top five in the country for public schools. Wallet Hub's new report ranks Wisconsin public school systems fifth best in the nation. Wisconsin scored a 60.57 out of 100 across 32 metrics.
1: Wow.
0: 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Massachusetts, the best overall. New Mexico ranked last. Now, Wisconsin public schools in Wisconsin, it's been a debate.
1: Yeah.
0: Price Savings Act 10. There's been a lot of conversation about it. But I got to give our public schools some credit. Justin and I both, public school people. You taught in the public school system.
1: Yeah.

0: I did.
1: Public school kids.
0: Proud of it. We are.
1: And there's a lot of teachers doing amazing things.
0: Yeah.
1: And I do think those teachers, we got to try and help them out as much as possible.
0: That's good. Segue, you know, sometimes you see teachers that have school supply lists online or things that you can buy for their classroom. Please help.
1: If you can afford to do it, do it. If you can't, don't hurt yourself. But for those people that can do it, it makes a big deal if you buy an extra $5 Kleenexes.
0: It's true.
1: There's a lot of things you can do with that. So it is the back to school shopping season here. It's actually been going on for about a month, which is nuts, but they're getting it earlier and earlier.
0: Of course they are.
1: Yeah, do what you can. Help out these teachers. But for all those people working hard to make the public schools what they are, a tip of the cap, because Wallet Hub's got you ranked in the top five.
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6: Here are your headlines. South Milwaukee police are investigating a swatting incident after a bogus shooting call sparked a tactical response Tuesday evening in the 1200 block of Marshall Avenue. A woman came out and told officers no one else was inside. A search confirmed no shooting had occurred. Investigators are now trying to track down whoever made the original call. Turning to St. Francis, a Milwaukee man is charged with first-degree intentional homicide and stalking in the shooting death of the mother of his child. Prosecutors say Randall Alexander Lenyard Sr. gunned down 32-year-old Kiana Pliska outside a South Packard Avenue apartment complex on July 16th during a custody exchange. According to the complaint, Lenyard admitted to the shooting and told his sister by text, quote, I shot her. Court records show Pliska had filed for a restraining order that same day, alleging months of stalking. In Caledonia, police are searching for whoever shot and killed the family's 2-year-old dog. The Larson family says their dog got loose last Wednesday night and was struck by a pellet round. Investigators say a low-caliber weapon was used and no one is in custody. And lastly, in Milwaukee, 3 people are hurt after a triple shooting overnight in the Franklin Heights neighborhood. It happened around midnight near North 24th and West Townsend Wednesday morning. Police say an 18-year-old, a 20-year-old, and a third person exchanged gunfire. No arrests have been announced. And those are your headlines for Thursday, July 23rd.
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0: Hey, it's Reed and Chelsea along with you. All right, Chelsea, anyone who's tried sleeping in the economy part of an airplane,
1: you know the struggle.
0: And I bought an airplane pillow probably 15 years ago, and I took it on a couple flights. I'm like, I'm not carrying around this neck pillow for the whole time in the airport, the whole trip, just so I can get a little shut eye on a plane for a few hours. Now, I'm unique in that I can sleep almost standing up. But for most people, it's very uncomfortable.
1: Okay.
0: So one airline, Chels, has finally built a headrest that

0: may actually work. The U Dream headrest, good name for it.
1: Oh,
0: that's
1: yeah.
0: the letter U dash Dream. For economy class, made of padded leather with flexible fold-in side wings. 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
1: Airbus.
0: It will come pre-installed on the 270 Boeing 777X aircraft that's on order. They're going to retrofit some of these other ones. Now, again, I've had the padded leather thing fold in before, but I think they're taking this to the next level. And I like it. You know, I don't feel like first class, the only one that should be able to get something as simple as sleep. But I also say, if you're spending the money in first class and you sleep, what are you doing? Right? Like, you want to be there for the whining and the dining.
1: Yeah, no kidding.
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0: Hey, it's Reed and Chelsea with you. Chelsea was right. No need to worry about trying to save the cake to keep it fresh. It's gone. Finished it last night. Now, well, it's not a big, yes. It was not a big cake, to be fair, as Chelsea said.
1: Like, what are we thinking? 4 inches? I mean, that was not a 6-inch cake.
0: But it's a dense.
1: It doesn't matter, Reed. It was thick. Not.
0: Still, it was delicious, though. I was not a fan of that cake in the past, and I don't know if my tastes have changed or if they've improved it.
1: I'll get one for next week.
0: No, not next week. Space between?
1: I don't agree that it's dense. I think it's a very fluffy cake, so I don't really agree with that.
0: Dense is the wrong word. It's got a lot of chocolate cake, cream in the middle, cream on top, then those little dollops of more, mm-hmm. and on the side. But it's great. See, I do eat my cake front to back because I like to save it for the end where there is all the frosting. I'm a frosting fan. There's a lot of people that yes. say there's too much frosting. I don't want all that frosting. I'm like, I'll take your frosting. If I'm eating it, I'm eating it.
1: It's true.
0: People go, it's a little sweet. It's cake.
1: Mm-hmm.
0: It's a little too sweet for me. Sure. It's cake. Would you, you know, but I understand what people say by that. My grandma makes a great banana cream pie and it's not punchy in the face sweet.
1: Mm.
0: So, graham cracker crust,
1: yeah,
0: real sliced bananas. I haven't had it in a while.
1: Oh,

0: Reed, Chelsea with you. All right, Chelsea, let's talk about daylight savings time.
1: Oh.
0: Did Jason text us in?
1: Yes, he did.
0: Jason is awesome. We appreciate it. 910-912-6060. Ever want to give us a topic here? Mm-hmm. All right, so the House just voted to lock the clocks on daylight savings time forever.
1: Yeah.
0: No more changing them.
1: Okay.
0: Now, at first blush, I love this.
1: Okay.
0: Because I do not like when it's dark at 4 p.m.
1: Yep.
0: Right around Christmas, you know, December 21st, I think, is the, quote, shortest day of the year in terms of daylight around here. And it's terrible. I think about deer hunting. Now, you're going to get in the stand later, and you're going to stay later. Which, for someone like your dad, it's like, well, that doesn't make sense, because your dad gets up at about 3:45 a.m. on an off day. I exaggerate for effect.
1: Okay.
0: For me, this is good. Mm-hmm. How do you feel about mornings are going to be darker?
1: Yeah.
0: You're going to have more light at night is how this would go if you stay with this.
1: So it passed the House, but then it has to pass the Senate,
0: we're not done yet. Yeah, we're not done yet.
1: Okay.
0: Here. It heads to the Senate.
1: Okay.
0: President Trump, by the way, says he supports it, so he would sign it into law.
1: I don't know. I see. We're gonna talk about this coming up too. But I see how, you know, as a teacher, it would be very helpful. The kids are so off for a week. As parents, it would be very helpful to not have it so off for a week. I don't know.
0: Better for people's, you know, I mean, there's car accidents and heart attacks and all that stuff.
1: Okay.
0: Coming up, I'm gonna give you what doctors say, and it may surprise you. Surprises me on what they say, and I don't like it, but we'll talk about it coming up.
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10: We start with more sun than clouds this morning and a high of 78. Clouds increase tonight with lows in the low 60s. Tomorrow brings a few clouds, highs in the mid 70s, and south winds near 10. Skies clear again tomorrow night. Lows similar in the low 60s with south winds still at 10. Saturday, a few clouds, highs in the mid 80s, lows in the upper 60s, and southwest winds near 10.
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4: Here are your headlines. South Milwaukee police are investigating a swatting incident after a bogus shooting call sparked a tactical response Tuesday evening in the 1200 block of Marshall Avenue. A woman came out and told officers no one else was inside. A search confirmed no shooting had occurred. Investigators are now trying to track down whoever made the original call. Turning to St. Francis, a Milwaukee man is charged with first-degree intentional homicide and stalking in the shooting death of the mother of his child. Prosecutors say Randall Alexander Lenyard Sr. gunned down 32-year-old Kiana Pliska outside a South Packard Avenue apartment complex on July 16th during a custody exchange. According to the complaint, Lenyard admitted to the shooting and told his sister by text, quote, I shot her. Court records show Pliska had filed for a restraining order that same day, alleging months of stalking. In Caledonia, police are searching for whoever shot and killed the family's 2-year-old dog. The Larson family says their dog got loose last Wednesday night and was struck by a pellet round.

0: Investigators say a low-caliber weapon was used, and no one is in custody. And lastly, Milwaukee, three people are hurt after a triple shooting overnight in the Franklin Heights neighborhood. It happened around midnight near North 24th and West Townsend Wednesday morning. Police say an 18-year-old, a 20-year-old, and a third person exchanged gunfire. No arrests have been announced. And those are your headlines for Thursday, July 23rd.
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0: She's Chelsea, I'm Reed. Let's talk daylight savings time. Everybody, it seems like this is on top of people's minds because the House just voted to say, yeah, let's do it. Let's lock in daylight savings time forever. And now it goes to the Senate. President Trump says, I'm game. I'll sign it if you guys pass it. This has been talked about, I feel like, for 10 years, 15 years.
1: Yeah.
0: Some places have actually done away with changing the clocks. I think like in Arizona, they don't.
1: Yep, correct.
0: So I like the idea of it being lighter later. But like if you go northern Wisconsin, Chelsea, you could have winter sunrise could fall after 9 in the morning. Okay, so you're dark until 9 a.m.
1: Okay.
0: So sleep doctors say, actually, don't lock in daylight savings time, lock in standard time. That's the healthier option. A Stanford study found permanent standard time carries lower risks of stroke and obesity than permanent daylight savings time. The U.S. tried permanent daylight savings time during the 1973 energy crisis.
1: I'm just reading this now, Reed.
0: And they abandoned it in less than a year. They're like, this is terrible. Right. So this could be a be careful what you wish for scenario.
1: Okay.
0: Now, here's my question. If daylight savings time becomes permanent, is that then considered standard time? Or will we forever call it daylight savings time?
1: Yeah, I don't know.
0: Will the world...
1: I don't know.
0: ...have lost an hour forever?
1: Oh my gosh.
0: Like the calendar, the

0: starts.
1: I don't know.
0: With Jesus, does that? Do we then lose 2,026 years? Does an hour forever?
1: Of course, your brain.
0: Or is that not really how time works?
1: That's not really how time works.
0: Then you ask, what is time actually?
1: Oh my gosh, we don't have time for that today. I'll tell you that.
0: No, not at this pace. We're losing time.

country music news here. Got some powerful, powerful stuff from Wynonna Judd and Melissa Etheridge. So they have spent the summer sharing a stage, and they say it's the perfect time. Etheridge said they don't know how hard it is to coordinate two artists to get together and do something. It's almost impossible, but we're at it. We're at in our life right now. This is something we want to come out and do. 27 date Raised on Radio co-headlining run. This started June 24th and goes through September. And they said, we were all raised on radio. Wynonna said, I remember hearing my songs for the first time on the radio. Everybody has a memory, and everybody in the audience, when I sing 80s, 90s, they go nuts. And of course, her mom died by suicide in 2022. One day after the Judds were inducted into the Country Music Hall of Fame, Wynonna accepted the honor with her sister, Ashley, at her side. And she said, the night before, I laid out my clothes and I said, I still have to show up because this is part of my destiny. Wynonna said, my sister held my hand the whole time. I made it through, but I was lost. Healing comes when you open up and accept the grief and let it flow over you for as long as it's needed. She said her mother is still with her through the music. And Etheridge carries her own loss. She lost her son, Beckett, in 2020 at 21 from causes related to opioid addiction. And neither has ruled out making a record together. Wynonna said, wouldn't it be fun? I have never done it before. But yeah, those two leaning on each other for this grief support. And it's a beautiful thing. And I think that there's definitely an element where if you're dealing with any of that, finding others who are dealing with the same thing can be very, very helpful. They are going to be at the Wisconsin State Fair on Sunday, August 9th. If you are interested for their Raised on Radio tour, awesome that they're making a Wisconsin State Fair stop. And that's a little bit more of the background on those two and this tour together.

0: Reading Chelsea along with you. All right, Chelsea, so 6 feet tall was kind of always the baseline for women with guys.
1: Yes.
0: With dating. The newest dating flex is not height. Single women say men with roommates are increasingly a no-go, calling it a sign of dependence or immaturity. So having your own place, no roommates.
1: Okay.
0: That is now the new thing. This one podcast host

0: that if a man doesn't have his own place, it's a heavy no for me. And this is becoming a sign of also financial responsibility.
1: Yeah.
0: Nationwide median roommate seeker age is now 28 for men, 26 for women.
1: Okay.
0: Men are pushing back online, defending roommates as smart money in expensive cities.
1: Yeah.
0: I'll tell you, like, so in college, I had a roommate, freshman year, still a great friend of mine, John, and then I lived by myself. I lived with my brother sophomore year, and then junior, senior year, I lived by myself.
1: Mm-hmm.
0: And it was actually really good in some ways, because I was doing a lot of things, and I was trying to do radio station stuff and all of that. But you had roommates.
1: Yes.
0: And you liked it. But
1: they just did a segment on the Today Show a couple days ago that talked about how millennials, Gen Zers are moving back with their parents, and it's like a mutual beneficial thing.
0: For the parents too?
1: Yes. Because,
0: may I
1: well,
0: ask how the parents benefit?
1: Well, this story was about a young gal who looks like she had her stuff together and lived in a big city, and the rent was $1,800 a month. Oof. Just for herself. On and on and on. And she could never get ahead to, like, you know, have money to have a down payment for a house or anything. So she moved back in with her parents. So she helps with, like, chores and the laundry and the dishwasher and making meals. And it's just like, well, not every kid does that. You know, it's not always mutually beneficial.
0: No, if you're a kid and you know, don't be a bum.
1: Yep.
0: But I'll say this. This whole idea of, like, kids living with their parents being so strange, that was humanity for most of human history.
1: Yeah.
0: This is a very recent thing in human history where it's like, you know, the gal may go marry the guy, and then, but they were around a family.
1: Yeah.
0: This whole, no, go out on your own, do it by yourself. So that is where I got to say, ladies, it's a little unfair if it's like, no, he can't even have a roommate.
1: I agree.
0: How is a guy supposed to do that?
1: I agree.
0: And then you go to his place, like, well, it's a dump. Well, right. He can't have a roommate. So he can't afford anything better than this. So
1: yeah,
0: in some ways, these guys can't win.
1: Good luck with that.
0: Which is, that is guys with women, I feel like, in many ways. We can't win.
1: Yeah.
0: Fair?
1: Yes.
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5: We start with more sun than clouds this morning and a high of 78. Clouds increase tonight with lows in the low 60s. Tomorrow brings a few clouds, highs in the mid-70s, and south winds near 10. Skies clear again tomorrow night. Lows similar in the low 60s with south winds still at 10. Saturday, a few clouds, highs in the mid-80s, lows in the upper 60s, and southwest winds near 10.

0: Hey, it's Reed and Chelsea along with you. All right, a lot of women, young women specifically, are chronically tired. Chels?
1: Yes. I'm in that category.
0: This gal can get 9.5 hours of sleep on a weekend day, and she's still tired that night. Cue the yawn. That's a real yawn.
1: That's so real, you guys.
0: Doctors are seeing a wave of young women who can sleep 8 hours and still feel wrecked. What's going on here? They say it's not burnout.
1: Uh-oh. Do I have some sort of condition?
0: Doctors report a rising number of young women with persistent fatigue that rest can't fix. 50% of women ages 18 to 24 say they experience high stress, quote, always.
1: 18 to 24. Okay.
0: Or often.
1: Mm-hmm.
0: Now, let's just understand, if you're experiencing high stress always.
1: Yeah.
0: That is horrible for you.
1: Yeah.
0: Symptoms include brain fog, low stamina, poor sleep quality, and diminished motivation. Experts blame chronic stress, hybrid work, blurring boundaries.
1: Okay.
0: Digital overstimulation.
1: Yeah.
0: That work from home thing, you're like, oh, it's so great. You never leave.
1: Yeah. You never get away.
0: It's so easy to just gonna pull my laptop out here and get a couple things done when you couldn't do that in the past. Don't look at me.
1: I'm looking at you.
0: Doctors recommend 7 to 9 hours of sleep. We know this. Dimming lights 2 hours before bed and not skipping meals. Now, when you just want to sit back and stream something or watch a TV show or whatever, you know, that makes that 2 hours before bed tough. But you could read a book.
1: Mm-hmm.
0: I know. You'd say, well, that would be tiring to do.

0: Right. You make yourself tired and you fall asleep. So nothing about young men being constantly stressed out here, but I guess women are.
1: We're also the moms.
0: Well, as they say, no brain, no pain, right?

0: do. Fancy light.
1: 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Hop on the FlightAware thing that tracks all the flights, and you're going to wonder why it looks like Madison is invading Oshkosh. Of course, it's the EAA Air Venture, but still kind of funny to see on a map.
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9: Here are your headlines. South Milwaukee police are investigating a swatting incident after a bogus shooting call sparked a tactical response Tuesday evening in the 1200 block of Marshall Avenue. A woman came out and told officers no one else was inside. A search confirmed no shooting had occurred. Investigators are now trying to track down whoever made the original call. Turning to St. Francis, a Milwaukee man is charged with first-degree intentional homicide and stalking in the shooting death of the mother of his child. Prosecutors say Randall Alexander

0: Alexander Leonard Sr. gunned down 32-year-old Kiana Pliska outside a South Packard Avenue apartment complex on July 16th during a custody exchange. According to the complaint, Leonard admitted to the shooting and told his sister by text, quote, I shot her. Court records show Pliska had filed for a restraining order that same day, alleging months of stalking. In Caledonia, police are searching for whoever shot and killed the family's 2-year-old dog. The Larson family says their dog got loose last Wednesday night and was struck by a pellet round. Investigators say a low-caliber weapon was used and no one is in custody. And lastly, in Milwaukee, 3 people are hurt after a triple shooting overnight in the Franklin Heights neighborhood. It happened around midnight near North 24th and West Townsend Wednesday morning. Police say an 18-year-old, a 20-year-old, and a third person exchanged gunfire. No arrests have been announced. And those are your headlines for Thursday, July 23rd.
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0: same what we wanted. There's apparently now a second parasite outbreak that's hitting us here in the Midwest, and nobody seemed to nail down exactly what's causing it yet, but your man Ritter's got what you need to know coming up.
1: I love a first cast when the water's glass and the light.

Okay, I don't know what to take of this, but I just saw a Cheez-Its and Coors Light collab. Yeah, I got all the details for you. Hang on.

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What's up, it's Ritter. So I just saw Cheez-Its and Coors Light are teaming up for a new beer, cheese cracker. Okay, at least it's not a cheese beer. We don't want to go that way. But yeah, I guess they're doing like Cheetos puffs that taste like beer. My guess is it's like dried malt extract, which is if you're a home brewer, you would get what that is. They're probably just sprinkling that on Cheetos, which I feel like you could just do at home. But anyway, if you want to try them, they're going to be hitting store shelves next month.

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What's up? It's Ritter. Kind of a crazy day yesterday. We're getting all the news stories of things happening. Truly, my heart and the breaks for the tragedy at Devil's Lake State Park. One of the, you know, gems of the state to have an accident happen there is tragic. But I guess kind of a reminder to all of us, no matter what you do, we need to be, you know, careful, diligent, and just truly sad, something you never want to hear about.

0: Oh, it's Ritter, and looks like Tucker Wetmore just dropped some big news. So, yeah, if you're a fan, your late summer playlist about to get an upgrade. Hang on.
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0: the person a lot of people in and around Nashville have talked about for a while. Tucker Wetmore just finally released the details on his new 6-song EP. He's going to be dropping at the end of the month. Sunburn Mixtape is going to be the name of it, with his latest single, Who Told You That? Plus, going to have a couple other fan favorites, 3 brand new tracks. So, yeah, if your summer playlist is getting a little dull, you got about a week and a half before the new Tucker Wetmore drops.
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5: We start with more sun than clouds this morning and a high of 78. Clouds increase tonight with lows in the low 60s. Tomorrow brings a few clouds, highs in the mid-70s, and south winds near 10. Skies clear again tomorrow night. Lows similar in the low 60s with south winds still at 10. Saturday, a few clouds, highs in the mid-80s, lows in the upper 60s, and southwest winds near 10.

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0: Oh, this is so great. It's Ritter. Now, whoever tells you that dressing like a superhero doesn't automatically make you a superhero has got to be lying to you. I was just reading about a five-year-old in England who was dressed as Batman who saw a man stranded on a sandbar and he was waving for help. So Batman rushed into action and called the authorities to save the man. I mean, the five-year-old himself didn't call, but he went and got help. You know what I'm saying? Just kind of funny and proof that not all heroes wear capes, but you know, sometimes they actually do, and they're five.
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0: this afternoon, expect mostly sunny skies with highs approaching the upper 70s. Clouds partially fill in overnight with lows near 61. Tomorrow brings some clouds and highs again in the upper 70s, along with a southwest wind at 10. Skies turn mainly clear tomorrow night, with lows in the low 60s and a south wind at 10.
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really feeling like he's been snubbed? Hang on. It has to do with an appearance on someone else's record, and I'll explain the details of it coming up here in a few.

0: Yeah, what up? It's Ritter. Well, I guess Luke Combs is a little upset that Pat McAfee, the ESPN star, is not having him join him on his first country album. Yes, Pat McAfee is releasing a country album. That's pretty much where I stopped too, but yeah, I guess Luke wanted to be on it. Again, I guess anyone can make a country album, so you know what? I got one coming next. You know what? I got one.
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0: Uh-oh, we got a John Party tour alert. Yes, if you're looking to see John Party, he just announced a tour. I'll tell you where you can see him in a few minutes.
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0: What's up? It's Ritter. How you doing? Thanks for hanging out today. So John Party has been kind of long flirting, toying with us, and the idea of the tour was coming. Well, finally yesterday announced the Gamblin' Man Tour with Alexander Kay and Sadie Bat with Alexander Kay. It's going to kick off in September. The only unfortunate part is there's not a Wisconsin stop. The closest we got is Peoria, Illinois in November. So if you're looking for a November road trip, it might be worth it. Pre-sales are going on this week, by the way.
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8: This afternoon, expect mostly sunny skies with highs approaching the upper 70s. Clouds partially fill in overnight with lows near 61. Tomorrow brings some clouds and highs again in the upper 70s, along with a southwest wind at 10. Skies turn mainly clear tomorrow night, with lows in the low 60s and a south wind at 10.
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can't eat lettuce. I don't know what we can eat anymore. It's Ritter. This whole cyclospora outbreak is getting crazy, with now apparently a second one busting out, with more than 70 new cases across Michigan and a couple here in Wisconsin and Minnesota. I guess this parasite causes days of nausea, vomiting, and diarrhea. First outbreak, of course, was, you know, the one we've been talking about for weeks, dealing with lettuce and all these other

dealing with lettuce and all these other things. But at the end of the day, wash all your fruits and vegetables, or, you know, a brat or two has never given me any issues.

0: 92.1 VTY Country, Pour Me a Drink. There is Blake Shelton and Post Malone together. Hello there, into the lunch hour once again with me, Mitch Morgan. Yeah, here we are on Thursday already, the 23rd of July. And let's see who's celebrating birthdays today. Stephanie Seymour is 58, legendary Victoria's Secret and Sports Illustrated model. She dated Axl Rose. And then Slash is 61 today, Guns N' Roses and Velvet Revolver. Classic hit, Sweet Child O' Mine. You know that one, right? Yeah. Eric LaSalle, 64. Dr. Peter Benton on ER. And then Woody Harrelson is 65 today. Martin Gore, 65, Depeche Mode genius. Did you know that people are people? Well, it's true. David Essex is 79 today, the guy with Rock On. You still hear all over, you know, classic hit radio. Ronnie Cox, actor. He's in lots of movies, including Deliverance. He is 88 years old today. And my old friend Don Imus, yeah, is no longer with us, but this was Don's birthday back in 1940. And then Calvin DeForest. If I said Calvin DeForest, do you know who that is? He was Larry Bud Melman on the Letterman TV show. And then finally, as we scroll back here, my engineer and producer, Lloyd Lofius, a little slow on the prompter today. Lloyd, would you please? I know it's here somewhere. Oh, there it is. All right. Thank you so much. Get a cup of coffee, would you? Alison Krauss is 55 today, one of the top Grammy winners of all time. She's only one of five women to ever win Album of the Year twice, Alison Krauss. She did it in 2001 with Oh Brother, Where Art Thou on that soundtrack, and again in 2008 with Robert Palmer, who her duet album, Raising Sand. Alison Krauss has 27 total Grammys. Whew. Let's take the break. I'll be right back with Corey Kent and John Party song, Dirt on My Boots. And thanks for being with us. It's 92.1 VTY Country.
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0: 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Let's do the Mitch Morgan Showbiz Report. Just a couple of quick hits here. William Shatner and daughter Melanie fought stage 4 cancer at the same time, but they are now cancer-free. They're launching a health-related podcast together next week called No Time But Now. Beating stage 4 cancer, as you know, is just about impossible. Hope they're going to be doing okay with that in the future. And then TV Tonight, series premiere of the Big Bang Theory spinoff, Stewart Fails to Save the Universe, and the fourth season premiere of Star Trek, Strange New Worlds. And then wrapping this up with two interesting things here. Oops, I just hit my elbow on my coffee. Riley Green just revealed that he starts his day with a 4-egg omelet and then eats 6 scrambled eggs. No wonder he's got those biceps. You know, get that protein going there, and buddy, watch that cholesterol at the same time. And then finally, Morgan Wallen, Still the Problem Tour, is projected to set a new record. A new record as the highest grossing country tour of all time. First country tour ever to pass $500 million, with a B, billion dollars. It's just incredible. Morgan Wallen, got plenty of him coming up here this afternoon. And other great songs, too, like Fast Car from Luke Combs coming up. And then one of the top country songs in the nation, continuing just to blow the chart off the, tear the roof off the sucker, as George Clinton would say. And I'm talking about Choosing Texas coming up next.
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0: 92.1 VTY Country High Road. And hello once again. It's me, Mitch Morgan. Let's take a look at the country date book for today. Things that happened on this date in country music history. 1997, Dina Carter's album, Did I Shave My Legs for This? Certified triple platinum, 3 million copies. Hits included Strawberry Wine. Perfect summer song. Yeah, Did I Shave My Legs for This? You know, women have to do that pretty much. You know, guys, that's one good thing about being a guy. You don't have to shave your legs, you know. I mean, some guys might kind of, you know, but no one's going to really say anything. At least I wouldn't. 2002 on this date, Brooks and Dunn's album, Hardworking Man, certified. 5 million copies on that one with the song, She Used to Be Mine and We'll Burn That Bridge Together. All right. And then 2008, Alan Jackson scored his 33rd number one song with the song called Good Time, passing 50 million total album sold.
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4: This afternoon, expect mostly sunny skies with highs approaching the upper 70s. Clouds partially fill in overnight with lows near 61. Tomorrow brings some clouds and highs again in the upper 70s, along with a southwest wind at 10. Skies turn mainly clear tomorrow night, with lows in the low 60s and a south wind at 10.

There's John Morgan and Jason Aldean, friends like that on 92.1 VTY Country. You know what's going on tonight? We've got the Racine Hay Market, a family-friendly event which is held every other Thursday right on Monument Square, downtown Racine. So that starts at 4 o'clock this afternoon. And here's what they have. According to my copy here, what they say, it's a night of fun and entertainment, groove to the rhythm of live music from talented local performers, sip on maybe a beer or the beverage of your choice, relax, take in the atmosphere, kind of chat up your friends there, bring the kids out tonight too. So that goes on from 4 to 7, the Racine Hay Market with music, they say, groove to the rhythm of live music, making the groovin' behoovin'. Who said that, Wilson Pickett or James Brown? Oh, I did. Oh, I'm sorry. Here's Morgan Wallen with Post Malone and I Ain't Coming Back.

0: Chase Rice and Florida Georgia Line drinking beer, talking God. Amen. Watch out, he might be listening. Careful what you say. It's 92.1 VTY Country. And there's good news for coffee drinkers here this morning. The American Heart Association says 5 cups of coffee a day is still okay. They found people who drank a few cups of coffee had lower risk of stroke, lower risk of developing type 2 diabetes. But there's one important caveat to all of that. It applies only to the coffee itself, not the sugar or the syrup. So go ahead, enjoy your morning coffee. 5 cups a day. Or if you're on morning radio, 5 cups an hour. Same over on TV. During the TV, during the commercials, those people are at the coffee pot. I've seen them. Let's take my break. I'll be right back with Dylan Marlowe and Dylan Scott together with the boys back home.
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6: 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Yeah.

Lady A, just a kiss. That's where the trouble starts. It's 92.1 VTY Country. Okay, I got this story here about getting older and retiring. Here's what they had to say here. There's the new ranking of the best states for growing older, and surprisingly, Florida is not number one, but it is the runner-up, though. So this ranking is based on things like the number of residents 75 and older, hospital beds, life expectancy, the availability of nurses, nursing homes, cost of nursing care, air quality index, sunlight exposure, and walkability. So I'm just going to run down the top five here. New York, as in New York State, which is a beautiful place. Massachusetts at number four. Number three, New Jersey. Always gets a knock, but it is beautiful.

0: out there, too, unless you get close to the turnpike and the gas refineries and all that kind of stuff. Meadowlands Gas out there by the stadium. You know what I'm talking about? But then number two is Florida. Just stay away from South Florida. Believe me, I know that to be true. But then they say Hawaii comes in at number one for retiring, although it is super expensive. And then on the other side of the coin here, Mississippi deemed the worst state for aging because, according to this report, Mississippians lead the second shortest life, just 72 years old, and live in the least walkable state. They can't really walk around down there for some reason. They have low-rated nursing homes. Rest of the bottom are Oklahoma, New Mexico, Georgia, and Michigan. Illinois comes in at about number 22. All right. It's interesting. Not that any of us are going to retire anytime soon. All right. Let's take a break. I'll be right back with Dan and Shay and some good news from Shibuzi.
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92.1 VTY Country. There is Morgan Wallen. His Still the Problem Tour is on track to make more than, listen to this, $500 million in gross revenue from its 23-show run. If those numbers will hold now, it'll set a new record for the highest grossing country tour of all time. And it will be the only country tour ever to cross $500 million. Morgan has just a handful of dates remaining before wrapping the whole thing up in Philadelphia coming up on August 1st. See, you know, if you give people good music, they know what's good on the radio. They know the concerts to go to. We don't need this stinking research. 90 seconds away from doing the forecast, and I'll be right back with a

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2: This afternoon, expect mostly sunny skies with highs approaching the upper 70s. Clouds partially fill in overnight with lows near 61. Tomorrow brings some clouds and highs again in the upper 70s, along with a southwest wind at 10. Skies turn mainly clear tomorrow night, with lows in the low 60s and a south wind at 10.
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Me too. Gosh darn it. There is Taylor Swift back on country radio here on 92.1 VTY Country. Did you know that our Racine Zoo has 3 new Rocky Mountain Bighorn sheep, 2 female Rocky Mountain Bighorn sheep, and, well, they were born over there in Hinker Park and Zoo in Freeport, Minnesota. So they arrived here in Racine on February 23rd. They held them, you know, away from everybody, and, well, they got acclimated to the environment, so they say. But they're now enjoying their new home at the Racine Zoo. Helga and Mantis are an addition to the zoo and making a big impact down there on the attendance. So check that out if you're getting out. You can find out more information about Helga and Mantis over at the Racine Zoo's Facebook page. All right, I've had a tremendous time being here this afternoon, but hang on. Van the Man driving his Chevy van coming up next.

0: 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Or maybe you just haven't tanned in a while?
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0: you darling.
1: Chase Matthew on VTY Country. Good afternoon, Van McNeil. Thursday, July 23rd. What a crazy morning. The big freeway closure. It has been reopened. They opened it back up around lunchtime, but a big semi truck on fire there hanging over the median. A shout out to the crews. Still some of them out there, but at least the freeway has been reopened. My goodness. Be smart. Be safe out there. More than most country every day. A beautiful, beautiful Thursday. Sunshine, mid-70s. Doesn't get any better than this around here. Get out there and enjoy it. Parker McCollum ahead. Carrie Underwood. Jason Aldean up in 2 minutes. VTY Country.
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0: Coconut Man, Billy Currington. On VTY Country, Van McNeil. No, that's his social media handle, BC Coconut Man, for Billy Currington. If you go check him out on his social media, that looks like a huge largemouth bass that he caught. By the way, speaking of, who won Salmon-O-Rama this past weekend? Sheboygan? Oh, James Gruber Jr. with the 32.8-pound lake trout. Racine's very own Matthew Wieland, in the boat Queen Bee, a 27-pound lake trout. How did Sheboygan beat Racine in our very own fishing tournament? Ooh, next year, Salmon-O-Rama. Oh, and where did Gus go, the big fiberglass fish? It tours around Racine. I love it. More of the most country every day. Love that, too. Kane Brown, Morgan Wallen, Brad Paisley up in 2 minutes. VTY Country.
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0: If you're going to Nashville in the next year, stop by the Country Music Hall of Fame. It opened up last night, big grand opening. Kenny Chesney's Living in Fast Forward exhibit. It's Kenny Chesney on VTY Country, Van McNeil. So that exhibit, Country Music Hall of Fame in Nashville. I got to get back to the Music City. It's been a minute. Also, new record for Kenny Chesney, September 25th, Silver Sands Marina. Everything is coming up, Kenny Chesney. Now, bring your hot air balloon, Kenny. Come on over to Wisconsin, huh? More than most country every day on the heels of a pretty amazing Keith Urban performance at Country Thunder. Keith Urban's coming up. Bailey Zimmerman getting ready for State Fair. Sugarland straight ahead. And Weather Watch 12-2, VTY Country.
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5: This afternoon, expect mostly sunny skies with highs approaching the upper 70s. Clouds partially fill in overnight with lows near 61. Tomorrow brings some clouds and highs again in the upper 70s, along with a southwest wind at 10. Skies turn mainly clear tomorrow night, with lows in the low 60s and a south wind at 10.
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Jelly Roll on VTY Country. New music for this man next week. The Outlaw Sherry Lee and other Western Tales. Come back soon, Shaboozy. Great set of Country Thunder. It's VTY Country.

0: Parmalee and Blanco Brown on VTY Country. Van McNeil. Well, things are finally starting to settle down around here after the big freeway closure this morning. They did open it up around noon. A semi-truck hanging off the median there. And it was a huge stretch between K and 20 that was shut down. And, of course, everybody had to hit the surface streets. And then you add in the construction. Like, Green Bay Road was just a nightmare. It takes long enough to get between Highway 20 and Highway 11. And now that freeway closure, everything is back open now, thankfully. Man, it was a mess all around here this morning. Woof. All right, be smart, be safe out there on the roadways. More than most country every day to get you wherever you're going. George Burge, Luke Bryan, Little Big Town, Low Cash, and more. We're back in 2 minutes. VTY Country.
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0: Brett Eldridge on V2 iCountry. Van McNeil. Well, countdown is on, 48 days till back to school. Yeah, I just kind of have to rip the Band-Aid off now. You don't see it coming. But I've made you realize now, a little over a month before back to school. If that doesn't get you into go mode, get out there, get to doing. The Racine Haymarket, they're getting ready in Monument Square right now. 4 o'clock, over 40 different vendors from farm fresh produce to handcrafted goods, all different kinds of things there. 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

0: The world is hard on beautiful things. I mean, we've all got to struggle, right? Megan Maroney on VTY Country. Van McNeil. All the more reason to be less judgy, less mean. I mean, maybe take a second and listen. Think about the other person. I'm talking crazy stuff now, right? No, that's not so crazy. Whoa, so let's just take a breath, everybody, all right? Look out for the other person. More than most country every day. I'll get off my soapbox now. That's crazy times out there. Back in 2 minutes, Kane Brown, Matt Cooper, Jordan Davis, Dustin Lynch, and Weather Watch 12 gradually turning up the heat here. Not too bad now. I wish it would stay here. This weekend looks like we're going to be up into the 90s. We'll time it all out here in 2 minutes, like I said. VTY Country.
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7: This afternoon calls for partly cloudy skies with highs in the upper 70s. Clouds increase this evening, lows dropping into the low 60s. Tomorrow stays partly cloudy, highs back in the upper 70s, winds south at 15. Tomorrow night looks nearly clear with lows in the mid 60s, winds south at 10. Then Saturday brings some clouds, highs in the mid 80s and winds from the southwest at 10.

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Waylon James and Water at a Wedding on VTY Country. Van McNeil, thanks for hanging out and listening. Steph Peters is next. Man, the Shaboozy set at Country Thunder. If you get to see Shaboozy live, come back soon, Boozy, please. Such a great set. VTY Country. See you tomorrow.

0: Sam Hunt, 92.1 VTY Country. Morgan Wallen's tour is projected to be the highest grossing country tour of all time. Still, the problem tour is on track to make more than $500 million in gross revenue for its 23-show run. It's wrapping up in a few weeks here in Philadelphia on August 1st. And if the numbers hold up like they're projected to, it will set a new record as the highest grossing country tour of all time. Wow. Congrats, Morgan Wallen. We'll play that song in just a moment after Kenny Chesney and John Party in 2 minutes. 92.1 VTY Country.
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Russell Dickerson, 92.1 VTY Country, and he'll be back in Wisconsin on September 4th at the Walworth County Fair. You know what's great? I think Russell Dickerson will come back to Wisconsin at least once a year because his wife is here. So it's a win-win. They get a family reunion out of it, spend some

0: quality time with the in-laws and friends and family from Wisconsin. And we always love seeing Russell Dickerson back in Wisconsin. I'll never forget it. A few years ago, when he was driving back into Wisconsin, he tagged us on social media, cranking up 92.1 VTY Country in his car. I couldn't believe it. We were on cloud nine. I think we actually have that video shared on our socials and our website, because that was just so cool. So hello, Russell. Hey, Kaylee. Enjoy all your family time when you come back to Wisconsin and whoop it up. You know, Kaylee's from the Cedarburg area. We're 90 seconds away from an update on our weekend weather forecast to Luke Combs, Craig Morgan, and Rascal Flatts Music, 92.1 VTY Country.
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7: This afternoon calls for partly cloudy skies with highs in the upper 70s. Clouds increase this evening, lows dropping into the low 60s. Tomorrow stays partly cloudy, highs back in the upper 70s, winds south at 15. Tomorrow night looks nearly clear with lows in the mid 60s, winds south at 10. Then Saturday brings some clouds, highs in the mid 80s and winds from the southwest at 10.
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Cash 92.1 VTY Country. I know Ella Langley and Riley Green had a couple big hits together. I wonder what she thinks about his morning breakfast. I think it's overkill on the protein. I'll share the full story here in just a couple songs. 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

0: Dylan Scott, 92.1 VTY Country. I know protein is all the rage right now, but what Riley Green eats for breakfast, man, I think it might be a little too much. He has 14 eggs. And how does he enjoy that? As omelets and scrambled eggs. So he has 2 4-egg omelets. Man, I wouldn't be able to even get through a half of one of those. And that's not all. 6 scrambled eggs every morning. Wow. Who else is thinking of Gaston from the Beauty and the Beast movie with all of his eggs? 2 minutes away from Blake Shelton, Alexandra Kay, and Jake Owen. 92.1 VTY Country.
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Jake Owen, 92.1 VTY Country. The Racine Haymarket is going on right now till 7 o'clock, a lively, family-friendly night market held every other Thursday on Monument Square in the heart of downtown Racine. 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

0: Low Cash 92.1 VTY Country. I couldn't believe my friends are starting to take their kids back to school shopping. I said, school doesn't start for us for another month. Why so early? You know, it's the same stuff every year. The pencils, the paper. Well, do you even need that nowadays? Everybody has their tablets. I do like how some schools are going back to physically writing things out. There is something for your long-term memory with physically writing things out instead of typing. Let's get you updated on our weather forecast for your beautiful weekend here in 90 seconds. It is going to get a little hot, though. Zach Brown Band, Morgan Wallen, and Taylor Swift Music, 92.1 VTY Country.
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6: Tonight brings mostly cloudy skies with lows in the low 60s. Tomorrow turns partly sunny, highs near 79, with a south wind around 15. Skies clear out again tomorrow night, lows in the mid 60s, and a south wind near 10. Then Saturday, expect some clouds and a high in the mid 80s, with a southwest wind at 10.

Congrats to our Bailey Zimmerman ticket winners going to see him August 8th at the Wisconsin State Fair. See all the winners and more about that show at vtycountry.com. I'm Steph Peters, enjoying our beautiful evening together, swaying along to this song. Sing along with Ella Langley.

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3: 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Something simple in a complicated world.

0: Toby Keith had a beautiful day this month being honored, and July 8th officially being declared Toby Keith Day in Oklahoma as we remember the legacy of Toby Keith. And the governor shared how he had such an impact, not only on music, but his deep connection to Oklahoma. And, you know, his legacy lives on, not only just in his music, but his OK Kids Corral. Toby Keith has in the Children's Hospital, where these families can stay for free while their children are going through the recovery and diagnosis with childhood cancer. So you can read more on that when you get a moment. But July 8th will always now be Toby Keith Day in Oklahoma. And his daughter, Crystal, was there to receive the proclamation, and she sang the national anthem that day. You can see more online. 2 minutes away from Morgan Wallen, Jelly Roll, and Keith Urban, 92.1 VTY Country.
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0: Jason Aldean, 92.1 VTY Country, and he'll be headlining a country festival in Oshkosh called Crossroads 41. This is their third annual Crossroads 41 in Oshkosh, and they have a big lineup this year. Jason Aldean, Lainey Wilson, and Zach Brown Band, August 6th through the 8th. Go check that out. 90 seconds away from an update on our gorgeous weekend weather forecast. Some hotter temperatures, though, coming our way. Miranda Lambert, Gabby Barrett, and John Party Music, 92.1 VTY Country.
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3: Tonight brings mostly cloudy skies with lows in the low 60s. Tomorrow turns partly sunny, highs near 79, with a south wind around 15. Skies clear out again tomorrow night, lows in the mid-60s, and a south wind near 10. Then Saturday, expect some clouds and a high in the mid-80s, with a southwest wind at 10.

That song sounds like a soap opera. Graylin James is his name. Water at a Wedding on 92.1 VTY Country. I'm Steph Peters. Before I head out, it's Steph's smile of the day. Well, I'm smiling, getting ready for our fun, going to a trampoline park on the water. Have you ever done one of these things? I've done it once last year and had a blast. Yes, I even got on the life jacket and I attempted it. I felt like I was an American Ninja Warrior. Man, was that a workout. My kids had an absolute blast. So we're going to be doing that. And yes, I'm going to do it again. I'm going to get the life jacket on. Because like I tell you, life is short. Get out there and get in the water if you're still able to. Especially when I think of my mom now. I feel really bad, but this is the first summer she really isn't able to get in her own pool because of all her hip surgeries, foot surgeries. And so I'm glad she got in all those years. And that's why I keep reminding you, get on that swimsuit and jump in the water when you're still able to, okay? And have a blast. Billy Currington to Luke Combs music in a moment. Josh Ross, Hate How You Look on 92.1 VTY Country.